featuring Melvin Moore on lead vocal. There's the Southside Movement from Chicago, and Do It To Me kicking off hour two of the 70s Soul, Funk and Disco show. If you missed hour one, don't worry, you can still tune in and listen again on my website, shinyl.co.uk, shinyl.co.uk. Got Retta Young coming up in just a moment. Next up, Nicky Newakers.

Hi, I'm Reddy Young. I'm wishing you a merry, merry Christmas and a happy new year. And God bless.

You know, All Platinum Records was such a fabulous label, wasn't it? Turning up artists like that, Retta Young, or shall I say Mrs. Al Goodman of the moment's fame. There she is with My Man Is On His Way. If you think you might like to find out more about the All Platinum Record label, then you'd do far worse than getting a copy of Steve Guanori's book. It's called All Platinum, The Making of a Sound. It's like a telephone directory, but it's crammed full of glossy pics and fabulous information, no stone left unturned. And the best of it is you can get it from all major bookshops. Wonderful. And he's such a nice chap as well. I'm Eddie Crampton. This is 2 hours of 70s soul, funk and disco. And from one lovely lady to another, this is Barbara Lewis.

Hi, this is Connie Laverne, and thank you so much for listening to my song, and happy holidays, and blessed and safe holidays to all of you. God bless you. God bless.

is such a lovely, fun-loving lady. If you were at Blackpool International Soul Festival, you probably had a dance with her, probably had a chat with her. She got a smile for everybody, and she was in her element. Lovely time. Wonderful. Now, somebody I would have enjoyed interviewing, but bless him, passed far too soon, was Eugene Record, former frontman with the Shy Lights. Here he is.

0: You know, I could listen to that song on a loop. Eugene Record, Overdose of Joy from 1977, here on the 70s Soul, Funk and Disco Show. Norma Jean Wright is on the way with Chic. Bobby Patterson's coming up in just a moment as well, after we've heard from the School Snaps. And one of the songs accredited to kickstarting the modern soul.
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0: Movement here in the United Kingdom.

with the lovely Norma Jean Wright leading the vocals. There's Chic and Everybody Dance from 1978, an absolute iconic disco song from the 70s. Wonderful. And sadly, we did hear of the passing of Alma Anderson, the lady that took over from Norma Jean in Chic after Norma had left. She passed away just last week. Thoughts and prayers go to her family and friends. Got Otis Clay coming in just a moment. Right now, regular listeners to the show will all be familiar with a song by Sandra Wright called Midnight Affair, but have you ever heard George Soul's version that went unreleased until 2011?

just dipping into 1980 there, only by a matter of weeks, but there's Otis Clay and a fabulous song, The Only Way Is Up, right here on the 70s Soul, Funk and Disco Show. I'm Eddie Crampton, and it's time for my brand new release of the week. This is a fabulous 45 just being released on the UK's Soul Direction record label. It's from Ebony Evans, backed with Luzarius. Ebony Evans is doing a version of Tiara's Loving You, and Luzarius has got a great song called Step Up. I'm going to play a little bit from each song next.

What do you reckon to that then? A snippet of Two Great Sides. That's the latest 45 coming out on Soul Direction Records, and you can get your copy. Don't forget, it's a limited press. You need to get in quick from the usual sites, Juno, or even from the label itself, soul-direction.co.uk. Carol Williams on the way, but right now the Spinners with their version of an old D.D. Warwick record.

Sal Soul Records at their very best, in my opinion. Carol Williams, Love Is You, a song that went on to be sampled by DJ Spiller and Sophie Ellis-Bextor for their 2000 hit Groove Jet, wasn't it? Absolutely, they had a mental block then. Now I've got the lovely Jeannie Tracy coming up in just a moment after we heard from Fluorescent Smog on the 70s Soul Funk and Disco Show.

0: You know, she is such a bubbly lady. What a bundle of fun Jeannie Tracy is. If you know her, then you know exactly what I'm talking about. Wonderful. Making New Friends from 1975, largely bringing us to the end of the show and the end of the year. Goodness me, where's that gone? I'm Eddie Crampton, taking you to the top of the hour with the Ritchie Family, featuring the lead vocals of Cassandra Wootton, of course, started life as lead vocalist in the Yum Yums and then went on to be lead in Honey and the Bees. Here she is with probably the Ritchie Family's biggest ever single from 1976, The Best Disco in Town. Whatever you're doing this week, wherever you're going, be good, play nice, have a wonderful new year and Christmas period. I'll leave you with a message from the girls themselves.
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1: And away we go again with another 2 hours of music from the 1960s. Features, A-sides, B-sides. In fact, we're actually going to start this week with a song that wasn't just a B-side. It wasn't a B-side or an A-side because it was never released. It was recorded by Simon Dupree and the Big Sound in 1969, and it will be called Can't You See?
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1: There's a bucket round here.

Glenda Collins and a song called Head Over Heels in Love. Before that, the previously unreleased Simon Dupree and the Big Sound and a song called Can't You See. And now we're off to 1965 and a mod band called The Small.

0: Small Faces and a song called Hey Girl from 1965. 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
1: They covered the Beatles. Maybe they should have

0: And there they go, the Move, and the full version with a bit of stuck on the front and the back of I Can Hear the Grass Grow from 1967. Wave the Flag and Stop the Train was on the B-side of that single.
1: 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It's My Generation with Gary Jackson.

Gene Pitney. And a very early song for him, a Carole King song as well, Every Breath I Take. Now we're off to one of Britain, or England, I suppose you could say, one of Bradford's finest singers, one of the finest singers to come out of the UK ever. And she's not that well known. She has had hits. She still tours relentlessly. She is known as Kiki Dee. And this was her version of a Tammy Lynn song back in the 60s, which she called Why Don't I Run Away From You?

0: Strange ending there. Kiki D first with Why Don't I Run Away From You, followed by The 3 Degrees from the 1960s and a song called Contact. Now, the feature that shares a song title between two songs, and this week the song title is I Wonder, and we'll start with the Applejacks.
1: The same difference. Different songs that share a title.

That's an American band called The Gants, and a song called I Wonder, which sounded to me like a speeded up version of In My Life by the Beatles. And the previous I Wonder was by a British band called The Applejacks.

0: That, believe it or not, was Captain Beefheart and his Magic Band from about 1966, and a song called Diddy Why.
1: I'm here on the job site with Dale, who's a framing contractor.
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0: The Beatles and The Timeless In My Life, followed by The Jolly Green Giant. Yes, by the band who had a big hit with Louie Louie, The Kingsmen. Didn't get anywhere with it in the UK, but a big hit in America. Now, the My Generation 60s album track. And for this, we go to the first album by Creedence Clearwater Revival, where they had this extended workout of an old song called Susie Q.
1: Not just singles. Here's the My Generation 60s album track.

Creedence Clearwater Revival and their version of Susie Q. I did look to see if it was edited down to be a single, but it was never on a single here in the UK. Now something totally different from Danny Wilson. Not Danny Wilson, Danny Williams.

0: I still remember seeing that in second-hand record shops on the old blue HMV label. Danny Williams and his hit version of Moon River.
1: That the Right Honourable Gentleman has never heard before.

Billy Davis there, and I Want You to Be My Baby. Before that, a band from Worcester called The Hellions, who among their number, I believe, featured both Dave Mason and another guy who went on to join Traffic back in the 1970s. Jim Capaldi, how could I forget that name? Very distinctive. Anyway, yes, that's The Hellions.

Sandy Posey and The Single Girl. Now the feature that deals with songwriting, and this time round it's Tony McCauley. So two songs coming up, co-written by him.

That second song, also co-written by Mike Darbo, that was The Foundations and Build Me Up Buttercup. And before that, we heard another song co-written by Tony McCauley, The Hollies, and a song called Sorry Suzanne. Now, from an album called, from the Capital UK Vaults. I'm not sure why UK, because most of the artists are American. Like this one, The Kingston Trio.

0: Do you remember all those fights, the bank holiday fights down in Brighton? On the beach with the mods and the rockers, do you remember that?
1: Of course I remember, I was there, mate.
0: You was?
1: I was, yeah, I was right in the thick of it there, mate.
0: I didn't know that. Were you a mod or a rocker?
1: No, I was a dick tear attendant.

Two mod favourites from the 1960s there, Georgie Fame and the Blue Flames, and a song called Something. And before that, we heard the Alan Bound Set and Emergency 999, another great dance floor filler from the 1960s, for the mods anyway.

0: Crystals and A Do Ron Ron. Before that, Goldie and the Gingerbreads and a song called Think About the Good Times. Well, we're going to think about the American chart today in 1960, because now it's time for Three Before the Beatles.
1: It's time for Three Before the Beatles, whoever they were.

0: Three before the Beatles there, then we started off with a song from Bobby Rydell called Ding-a-ling, closely followed by Charlie Rich and Lonely Weekends, and we finished off with a song released on Top Rank here in the UK, Harold Dorman, and a song called Mountain of Love.
1: I went to a tourist attraction called the Devil's Bridge. Got its name from the fact that it's where they used to try witches, and what they would do was they'd chuck some poor woman off the top of the bridge, and the idea was if she was a witch, she'd fly away, whereas if she was innocent, she'd fall to her death on the M4.

0: That was from a compilation CD called Left in the Can, because all of the tracks on it were, for varying lengths of time before they finally saw the light of day, the Skyliners, and their version of Footsteps. This is our version of A Slipping Disc. Yes, the quiz this week. Who is this, and what's the song called? A very well-known hit from the 1960s, but certainly not sounding like this.
1: Cosmic. I mean Sound City, man.

0: sounding so much like the Rolling Stones, or I think they did, the Chocolate Watch Band, and their version of It's All Over Now, Baby Blue, which they just called Baby Blue. Now we're going back to the 50s and maybe even earlier with the two vintage tunes.
1: Here are this week's vintage tunes. God Save the King. King, King, King, King, King.

0: heart of mine. I keep my eyes wide open all the time. I keep the ends out for the tie that binds. Because you're mine, I walk the line.
1: We started off the vintage tunes this week with the Mudlarks, which was a British group covering the Monotones original of The Book of Love. And we followed them with Johnny Cash and very much the original, I would imagine, of I Walk the Line.

0: That's the Casuals and their version of Adios Amor. And it's time for me to say adios. Thanks very much for keeping me company. I hope you can join me same time next week for another look back at the 1960s music. And well done if you realised that the slip disc was Len Barry and a song called 1, 2, 3.
1: That's the slipped disc. Put a half crown on it on the dance set, and it sounds like this.

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And you know what I'm talking about. 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They got a lot of nice girls.

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1: Now, here comes the music.

And a warm welcome, it's the Revival Show. Wonderful to have your company for today. 2 hours worth of a little walk through my extensive, if I do say so myself, record collection of two wonderful decades, the 1960s and the 1970s. Little tune from a girl group, in fact, I've often said you can't keep the good oldies down. Not only a hit in the 60s, also came back in 1972. Wonderful sound of the Chiffons. And a sweet talking guy. So, if you're ready, here come the oldies.

I remember my original 45 back from 1968, Regal Xylophone Records. There wasn't very many artists recorded for that record label back in the 1960s. Only other one I can think of, Regal Xylophone, was probably the Joy Strings, a religious kind of group back from the 1960s. Anyway, a fascinating fact for today, The Move and the Fire Brigade. This one, Megan, top of the charts back in 1973. It is Gilbert O'Sullivan who says, "Get Down."

Top spot at May 2 in 1973. There was an edition of Top of the Pops where Gilbert couldn't actually make it into the studio. So somebody had the bright idea of putting Pound's People with six dogs. And we all know what dogs are like, don't we?

There was a track that the Pirates were playing very heavily on the ships and forts back in the 1960s. The Association, and Along Comes Mary. You may remember the other hit they had, which was one called Windy. You see, the little hits and gems for you right here on the Revival Show. On good old Fontana Records, this was a week's paper round well spent. Dave D, Dozy, Beaky Mick and Titch.

There's one for all the anoraks today. Tom Lodge's theme tune on Caroline. And of course, that tune, Rinky Dink, was written by Dave Baby Cortez. A few versions around in the 60s, including one from Sounds Incorporated. But I think that's the one the anoraks all know and love. The Jolly Harvard Band and a tune called Rinky Dink. Did you know, actually featuring Jeff Beck on the guitar as well? There you go. Your fascinating fact, all courtesy of me. My name's Kenny Tosh. What's yours? On the Revival Show, it's Matthew's Southern Comfort.

What a great one. Harry Nilsson and Everybody's Talking. There was a tune which was destined to be in the movie called Midnight Cowboy, which is called I Guess the Lord Must Be in New York City. It was dropped in favor of that one, and a good choice, I think, as well. But someday I must play the other version for you right here on The Revival Show.

0: I would say that's the most popular version of that song from the 1970s. Good one, coming from J.C. Cunningham, who went on to write a lot of hits for Glen Campbell. And Norma Jean wants to be a movie star. And how about that one, coming from Nielsen into J.C. Cunningham?
1: Yes, but I'm not giving you any marks for that, because nobody likes a clever dick. We're gonna...

Back in the USSR, the governor is right here on the Revival Show. Nice to have you along, by the way, for today. My name's Kenny Tosh, what's yours? 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

I was just thinking while the Supremes were playing, I actually think that would be the very first record I ever bought of the Supremes, Stateside Records, because Tamla Motown wasn't really about until late 1964. There you go, your fascinating fact for you for today. The Supremes, and where did our love go? These are the Cursor Flyers, and Little Does She Know.

Movies featuring very heavily today on the Revival Show, aren't they? There we go. It was from That's the Way It Is. It's Elvis, and I Just Can't Help Believing. These guys were the warm-up band for the Beatles in Candlestick Park in San Francisco back in 1966. Written by Bruce Woodley and Paul Simon. Here

always thought that had a very nice sort of tropical feel to it. Could be the steel drums as well. 1967 song, The Hollies and Carry On. Welcome back, Revival Show. My name's Kenny Tosh. What's yours? Each week we look back at those great hits of the 60s and 70s and those great little hits and gems as well.

I always did like that tune coming from the Mamas and Papas, one of their lesser played tunes. I saw her again last night. This one had a few outings back in the 1970s, sadly never a hit. Turntable hits, we call those things, back in the days of steam radio. This one from Fairfield,

great one. Creedence Clearwater and the tune called Looking Out My Back Door. I think this one is one of life's unanswered questions. What was being thrown off the Tallahatchie Bridge?

Abbey, One Day We'll Find Out, Bobby Gentry, and Ode to Billy Joe. As Doc Brown said in Back to the Future, could be something to do with the space-time continuum. Neil Diamond, also, of course, Desiree had something to do with the 3rd of June. Anyway, here's Traffic and Paper Sun on the Revival Show.

I think I've said to you before, the man responsible for commercial radio in the UK with the Pirates back in the 60s, Georgie Fame. And yeah. Talking of that, this one played very heavily by a guy called Jack Spector, who was an American DJ who recorded a nightly program for Radio Caroline. This one he played quite a lot on his show. Ike and Tina Turner's backing vocalists. They called themselves the Ikettes.

The I Gets, yes, the backing vocalists indeed for Ike and Tina Turner. And Peaches and Cream, they did have another single, which didn't do very much this side of the world, but great tune to play, little gem for you today, right here on The Revival Show. Well, this lady had more than one hit. It is Martha Reeves.

That's a goodie. Wizards and See My Baby Jive. Now, there are some radio stations, she shall remain nameless, but have chopped that single down to 3 minutes. Why they did that is just beyond me. Anyway, the full version for you right here on The Revival Show.

The boys from the beach and I get around. I was going through these lists, compiled by your good selves, of course. This one was voted as one of your favourite all-time instrumental introductions from the 60s, and quite rightly so, from Jimmy Ruffin.

goodness. And many times has that tune re-entered the charts time and time again, but it still remains a classic. It's Jimmy Ruffin asking a question. What becomes of the brokenhearted? I would say one of life's unanswered questions. Here's Steve Harley and Cockney Rebel.

very first chart success in the 1970s. The late great Steve Harry, Cockney Rebel, and the one called Judy Teen. I did say a few weeks ago, right here on the program, I would play you the original version of this. Of course it is, The Kinks.

0: I'm not proud. I'll play it. The Kinks and the original version of Lola.
1: Well, dear listener, that's about it for today. So before I fall down the little hole in the middle, I'll just remind you, the Revival Show is compiled, produced, and presented by Kenny Tosh, and without the aid of a safety net. Until next time, I'm Gary Owen saying hello.
0: Gary, thank you very much indeed. Friends and neighbors, every week I say to your good selves, those 2 hours, what happens to them? Time to go. The clock on the wall says that's all. Time to pack the sack and...

at the junction. I always like to say thank you for your company today. Hope you have enjoyed the memories. If you would like to get in touch, you can check out my website, which is revivalshow.co.uk. There you can find my email address if you want to hear a favourite tune on the Revival Show. My name's Kenny Tosh. What's yours? Have a good week. Till later.

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G's, Joe talking on your Decades Breakfast. Here we are then, Thursday, 21st of May, 2026. Let's get into your lyric game this morning. These are lyrics that I've got for you today. When I look back upon my life, it's always with a sense of shame. What's that song today? Any ideas on that one? When I look back upon my life, it's always with a sense of shame.

The Communards on your Decades Breakfast. There's more to love than Boy Meets Girl. On this day back in 1955, Chuck Berry, he was in the studio recording the song Maybelline at the Universal Recording Studios in Chicago.

Chuck Berry recording that song back 21st of May in 1955, Maybelline, on your Decades Breakfast. Let's say happy birthday today, born on this day, 1934, at Sonny Forrest of the Coasters.

0: If you don't give me the deed to your ranch, I'm gonna throw you on the railroad track.
1: And then he grabbed her.
2: And then
1: he tied her up.
2: And then
1: he threw on the railroad track.
2: And then
1: that train started coming.
2: And then, and then.

0: It's the Mall on your Decades Breakfast, never-ending story. And we never need an excuse to play the Coasters, but we've got one today. Happy birthday, Sonny Forrest of the Coasters, born on this day, 1934. We played you that brilliant song, and then along came Jones.
1: 1963.
0: Right, back to 1963 this morning then on your Year of Fortune. In a moment, the Beach Boys. First up, the Ronettes.

0: Tough in USA and the Ronettes, Be My Baby. There you go, double shot 1963 this morning. That's a year of fortune. Back to the 60s, your Decades Breakfast for your Thursday morning. On the way, Georgie Fame and some Cheek to play.
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Tiger, there's your Bitten Middle Part 1 this morning for your Thursday morning. Survivor, Eye of the Tiger, number one for them in 1982. And in 1979, it was a number two, B.A. Robinson. And bang, bang, your Bitten Middle Part 1 there. Part 2 in the next hour. The decade.

Georgie Fame, the Ballad of Bonnie and Clyde on your Decades Breakfast. We're doing your lyric game this morning. Let's hope you don't get that losing sound on the lyric game today. These are the lyrics. When I look back upon my life, it's always with a sense of shame. What's that song today? It's very famous. You should know that one, absolutely. Right, here's Chic, My Feet Keep Dancing. Very tough.

Amy Bird on your Decades Breakfast. You're gorgeous and Chic, My Feet Keep Dancing. The oldies you love to sing along to for a Thursday morning. And not just any old Thursday morning, it's Ronald Isley's birthday today. Born on this day, 1941.

Happy birthday, Ronald Isley, today. There he is, this old heart of mine. It's a week for you, along with the brothers. Born on this day, 1941. On this day, 1971, Marvin Gaye, he released his 11th studio album. It was called What's Going On, and this is the title track.

his own Picture of You on your Decades Breakfast, and Marvin Gaye, What's Going On, from his 1971 album with the same name. Your Decades Breakfast for your Thursday. Let's give it the answer to your lyric game this morning. The lyrics today were this: when I look back upon my life, it's always with a sense of shame. What's the song today? No need to go 50-50 today, no need to ask the audience, and no need to phone a friend. The answer, Pet Shop Boys, It's a Sin.

Pet Shop Boys, It's a Sin. There you go, there's your lyrical answer this morning for your Thursday morning. Well done if you got that right today. In the next hour, 1 Second Wonder, we'll play that. I'll play you 1 second of a famous song. You see if you can work out what song it is from the 1 second that I play you. Here's Crowded House. It's

0: Ah, bike's sputtering on me.
1: That's not what you want on a cross-country trip.
0: Yeah, you're telling me. Looks like my journey ends here.
1: No, mate. 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

Boom, boom, beautiful Sunday and your Decades Breakfast on a beautiful Thursday, 21st of May. Are you well this morning? It's my birthday today, and as I haven't done any songs, we won't be playing one of mine.

0: Right, let's do it then. Thursday's 1 second wonder. Today's 1 second is this.
1: Give me the music.
0: Oh, I've been super kind to you this morning. It might only be 1 second, but it's definitely famous enough for you to know today.
1: Give me the music.
0: Don't need no wrong answers.

Ringtail Tooter. Is that noise in that song? Johnny Preston and Charming Billy on your Decades Breakfast on this day, 1977. Rod Stewart was at number one in the UK singles chart. It was a double A-side single, I Don't Want to Talk About It, and First Cut is the Deepest.

Gloria Estefan, Rhythm Is Gonna Get You on your Decades Breakfast on this day, 1943. Hilton Valentine was born. He was the guitarist with the Animals.

0: can feel it.
1: Level 42, the sun goes down, living it up on your decade's breakfast and the animals' house to the rising sun. Got to say happy birthday today. Not only me, Mr. T has his birthday today. I was going to say somebody else who hasn't had any hit records, but he did, of course. Do you remember the song, Treat Your Mother Right? No. If you pop yourself on that video website, you can check it out after the show. He also did a song called Don't Talk to Strangers and Mr. T's Commandment. Remember any of those?

Thursday, 21st of May, it's tea day today. While everyone loves a cup of tea, many of the workers and producers of the tea face poor conditions and pay. Help raise awareness and keep tea fair. Eat More Fruit and Vegetables Day. Every year on this day, we celebrate Eat More Fruits and Vegetables. This special day emphasises on the importance of including more fruit and veg in our diets. And it's the end of the world, a wild theory that has some on edge, but when the fateful day arrived, it was just another ordinary sunrise. And it's Chardonnay Day. It's a lively celebration dedicated to one of the world's most beloved white wines. If your name is Ciara, Constance, Constantine, Lyra, Quinn, or Sierra, today is your day. What?

There goes a bit in the middle, part two this morning. 1972 number one, Nielsen Without You, and a 1962 number two for Bruce Chanel and Hey Baby. Couple of corkers right there for you. On your bit in the middle.

0: Roxy Music on your Decades Breakfast and Love is the Drug, the oldies you love to sing along to for a Thursday morning. We're doing your One Second Wonder this morning. Very famous song today. What is this one, Seth?
1: Give me the music!
0: Very famous song, that one. You know that one, don't you?

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Leo Say, it's his birthday today, born on this day, 1948. Happy birthday to Leo. And also happy birthday today, Tim Lever of Dead or Alive, born on this day, 1963.

0: you think of Dead or Alive. You don't ever remember that song, do you? Love a Comeback to Me on your Decades Breakfast. What a corker that is. We're doing your 1 second wonder this morning. Any ideas on the 1 second today?
1: Give me the music.
0: The answer this morning, Jackson 5, I want you back.

Jackson 5, I want you back. There you go. There's your 1 second wonder answer this morning. Well done if you got that right. Your decades breakfast done then for your Thursday morning. Stand by. More of the songs you love to sing along to on the way. They won't be played by me, though. I'm off for a birthday breakfast. Have a great Thursday.

gentlemen, this is Billy McCluskey from Palm Springs reporting for NBC Sports of America. 20 seconds to the start of the 31st Formula Race on a Hudson.

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That's your wifey, wifey, wifey, wifey, wifey. 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
2: Hello and welcome to yet another edition of the Retro Country Countdown. My name is Thomas Mund. I'm glad you can join me for the next 3 hours of great country music as we are counting them down all the way from 40 to that number one song. And this one was at number 40 on September the 14th, 1985. Let's get started with Kenny Rogers and Dolly Parton. Here they are with Real.

0: number one song right here on the Retro Country Countdown, where we are recapping one of the original ACC American Country Countdown playlists. American Country Countdown was hosted by the legendary Bob Kingsley, and with the RCC, the Retro Country Countdown, we're paying tribute to this legend of country music radio. My name is Thomas Munt. This week, we are recapping for the week of September the 14th, 1985.
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It's HR Country out of Ireland. It is Rocksteady 94 out of the UK. And as always, a warm welcome to Manitoba, Canada. The listeners of the Country Giant are with us again this week, as well as Smokin' Country, that is smokin-country.com in the United States. And here is Lee Greenwood at number 38. I don't mind the

We are one song away from this week's drop of Songs of the Week, with this one at number 36, I Never Made Love Till I Made It

I never made love till I made it with you. Survey song number 36 on the RCC, Mac Davis. Up next, our first of three drop-off songs of the week. Those are songs that have been on the countdown week before, but didn't make it on this one. Last week, or the countdown week before, at number 40, it was Restless Heart with... I want everybody to cry.

Our third and last of the drop-off songs left the countdown the week before, so on September the 7th of 1985 at number 36. Here it is, Carolina in the Pines, Michael Martin Murphy.

Darren from Hereford in the United Kingdom wrote an email to thomasradioshow@gmail.com asking, how many countdown shows have you done so far? This now, Darren, is the show number 113. So, but we're only counting the original air dates. There now and then is a repeat for various reasons, but this is countdown show number 113, the original show. It is the Retro Country Countdown, where we're counting them down all the way from 40 to the number one song. Coming up now is a sister's double play, so to say. At number 34, it's Louise Mandrell, I Wanna Say Yes. At number 33, it's Barbara Mandrell, Angel in Your Arms.

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You are tuned in to the Retro Country Countdown, where once a week we're counting them down all the way to the number one song, starting at number 40. We are at number 32 now with Your Thing. Here is Southern Pacific.

We are one song away from this week's top 30 with Ed Bruce and If It Ain't Love, survey song number 31 on the Retro Country Countdown.

Our next song is the 14th country chart record by Gary Morris. Now, interestingly enough, when Gary and his twin sister Carrie Lynn were growing up, it looked like Carrie Lynn would be the one with a career in music. After all, from the beginning, she was the one most interested in music. She played several instruments and even earned herself a music scholarship to college. On the other hand, Gary had musical talent which showed up in junior high school, but he showed little interest in pursuing it. He was more interested in playing any and all sports, and his main reason for going to college was to play football. Now, in college, he began to take music more seriously. You see, that's when a series of sports-related injuries convinced him that making music would be a safer life's work. Then, after college, Gary and Carrie Lynn seemed to reverse roles. Carrie's interest in music faded, and she is now married and living in Tucson, Arizona, where she works for an insurance company. But for Gary, music became the most important thing in his life, and he is now one of the hottest acts on the country music scene. At number 30, here's Gary Morris, and I'll Never Stop Loving You. I just

0: never stop loving you. Climbing up four notches to number 30, that is Gary Morris. And we are 29 hits away from number one.
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0: These are the top-ranked country hits in the nation as we count them down on our way to this week's number one song. I'm Bob Kingsley, and at number 29, here is John Schneider.

0: That's John Schneider taking a three-notch jump to number 29 this week with I'm Gonna Leave You Tomorrow.
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0: The date is September the 14th, 1959. Born on this day in Aiken, South Carolina, is country music singer-songwriter John Barry. John Barry recorded 15 studio albums and in 1994 scored the number one hit Your Love Amazes Me. 1961. The Porter Wagoner Show premiered on television. Porter Wagoner invited Dolly Parton to perform on his show, and Dolly stayed on the show. Dolly Parton stayed with Porter Wagoner on his TV show for 7 years in a row. 1979. Kenny Rogers was awarded a star on the Hollywood Walk of Fame. During his lifetime, Kenny Rogers sold more than 100 million records. 1982. Willie Nelson was at number one on the US country charts with Always On My Mind. 2003. Alan Jackson and Jimmy Buffett were at number one of the US country music singles charts with It's 5 o'clock Somewhere. And here are the songs from this day in country music history. The date is September the 14th. We're gonna get to listen to the 1982 hit single by Willie Nelson, You're Always On My Mind. And from 1978, it's Kenny Rogers, The Gambler.
1: 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We were both too tired to sleep, so we took turns of staring

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Let's roll on with this week's edition of the RCC, recapping for September the 14th of 1985. We're at number 25 with Exile, Hang On to Your Heart.

On the first hour of the show, we had the two sisters Mandrell at 34 Louise and at 33 Barbara Mandrell. On this hour, we have another sister and sister double play. Yeah, almost double play. There's a few numbers in between. At 28, we had Loretta Lynn, and here now is Loretta's younger sister, Crystal Gale, at 23. A long and a lasting love.

At number 22 on the countdown is a lady who started her career as a demo tape singer in Nashville. She is a superstar of country music in her own right. Here is Miss Kathy Mattea. He won't give in.

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The show can be listened to on great radio stations such as Bluebird Country Radio out of Ireland, or Hall of Music out of Bremen in Germany, Phantom Radio out of Birmingham in the United Kingdom. I want to hear it from you. Survey song number 21. Here is Eddie Raven.

0: My name's Bob Kingsley. This is our weekly countdown of the 40 biggest country hits in the land. At number 20, with their former number one, here are the Judds and Love Is a Lie.
1: Love.

0: number 20 this week, The Judds and Love is a Lie. Back in 1952, this next singer's first record seemed to describe his career up to that point. It was called There Ain't No Money in This Deal. You see, shortly after that first record, he was so broke that he enlisted in the Marines just to make enough money for his child support payments. But as soon as he got out of the Marines, he rededicated himself to making it in country music. And make it he did. In the last 30 years, he has made and spent millions and become a country music legend in his own time on the strength of 91 chart records, including his latest, which describes him as much as a singer as it pays tribute to. At number 19, this is George Jones.
1: You know, this old world is full of singers, but just a few are chosen to tear your heart out when they sing. Imagine life without them. All your radio heroes, like the outlaw that walks through Jesse's dreams. No, there'll never be another one.

0: Kind of makes you wonder who's going to fill his shoes. That is George Jones as he climbs up four to number 19 with Who's Gonna Fill Their Shoes.
1: Some Fools Never Gonna Learn, survey song number 18 on the RCC. Here is Steve Wariner.

23 songs down, 17 more to play. So we're up to number 17 with Vince Gill and Roseanne Cash, If It Weren't For Him. This is the Retro Country Countdown with me, Thomas Munt.

We are one song away from this week's song story told by Russell Dickerson. He'll be up in just a bit. First things first, survey song number 16. Ronnie McD

0: Love Talks, Ronnie McDowell at number 16 on the Retro Country Countdown. I'm Thomas Mundt. He is Russell Dickerson. And Russell will tell us this week's song story about yours.
1: It's been really good to get out these new songs that I've been writing, and it's just straight up me, my sound, and what I do. I basically wrote the whole EP with the same people. We went to Belmont together. We were friends long before we were co-writers. So they saw my relationship with my wife when we were dating, when we broke up. Yours was the second song that we had ever written together.

Up next on the Retro Country Countdown, survey song number 15. It's John Conley, Blue Highway. I'm Thomas Monk. Glad you

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Survey song number 14 on the Retro Country Countdown. Here is Roseanne Cash.

Retro Country Countdown with me, Thomas Mundt, and here is another RCC Extra double play from 1985. It's Bobby G. Rice, New Tradition, and Roy Hart, Break Out the Good Stuff.

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1: On with the countdown now at number 13. Let's touch a hand, make a friend. Here are the Oak Ridge Boys.

Make me want to make you mine. She's gonna get us started with the last 12 songs, the last dozen of this countdown. It is the Retro Country Countdown, where we're recapping this week for September the 14th of 1985. Who am I talking about? About her. Here she is, Miss Jules Newton, survey song 12.

0: favorite country music classics, like Bob Kingsley did it on his show American Country Countdown. This week, we are chartlisting for the week of September the 14th of 1985. My name is Thomas Mundt. Up next, from his album Kern River, at number 11, here is The Hag, Merle Haggard, with Kern River.
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One night in the moonlight, the swiftness swept her life away. And now I live on Lake Shasta, and Lake Shasta is where I will stay. There's the South San Joaquin, where the seeds of the Dust Bowl are found. And there's a place called Mount Whitney, from where the mighty Kern River comes down.

0: And I may cross on the highway, but I'll never swim Kern River again.
1: Back in 1978, a pretty young Southern belle from Memphis collected her first top 10 country hit with a tune called That's What You Do to Me. This week, with some musical help from her husband, that same lady is chalking up her 11th top 10 song. Here's Charlie McLean with Wayne Massey at number 10 with Just One Look in Your Eyes.

0: holding at number 9. There is Sylvia and Cry Just a Little Bit.
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8 on the Retro Country Countdown, Marie Osmond and Dan Seals meet me in Montana. Eddie Rabbit is up next. At number 7 on the RCC, she's coming back to say goodbye.

You're tuned in to the RCC. It is the Retro Country Countdown, where once a week we are playing them all, your favorite country music classics, as they have been played on ACC, the American Country Countdown, by Bob Kingsley. We're paying tribute to this legendary country music radio presenter. My name is Thomas Munt. Between Blue Eyes and Jeans, at number 6, here's Conway Twitty.

I am born in the 1960s, so I have to say I don't have a clue how it was living in the 50s. But maybe we'll get to know a little bit more about the 1950s with our survey song at number 5. Here is Ronnie Millsap, and he is Lost in the 50s tonight. I'm Thomas Mundt, and you are tuned in to the Retro Country Countdown.

Waylon Jennings is up next on the countdown, scoring at number 4, and he is Drinking and Dreaming. But please, Waylon, and everybody else listening, don't do that when behind the wheel.

We are. We've reached the top three of this week's edition of the RCC, the Retro Country Countdown. And we're gonna get it kick-started here with Sawyer Brown, Used to Blues.

I fell in love again last night. Here are June, Kathy, Christy, and Kimberly, the Forrester sisters.

0: For the last round about 3 hours, we have been listening to the songs from 40 all through to the number 2 song. We have had a look at this day in country music history. We've listened to the song story of the week, and not to forget, we had our 3 drop-off songs of the week. All for me there is left to do is saying thank you for being with me, for keeping me country, and for keeping me company. My name is Thomas Munden. Till next week, see you around. So long and happy trails. And here now is the voice of Bob Kingsley telling us all and everything about our number one song.
1: This week's number one song is by the Nitty Gritty Dirt Band, a group that has actually been together for 18 years. Now, we thought it would be nice to find out just a little bit about the guys. So we asked John McCune, the offbeat spokesmember of the group, to give us a thumbnail sketch of the individual group members. John began by describing lead singer Jeff Hanna as the best ballad singer in the band. John says that Jeff is also a good guitarist who doesn't mind making music on such bizarre instruments as washboards. Next, John described Jimmy Fadden as one of the top harmonica players in the country who also wanted to become the band's drummer, but it took him 10 years of practicing before the guys thought that he was good enough to become the drummer. John calls Jimmy Ibbotson the moodiest member of the group and its most prolific songwriter. Now, according to John, Jimmy has more words in his memory than a Macintosh computer, and he can sometimes remember entire songs after hearing them just a time or two. McCune calls Bobby Carpenter the key to the band's current sound. In addition to high harmonies, Carpenter's most important contribution is on the piano and the oh-so-subtle use of the synthesizer, even on some traditional songs. Now, what about John McCune himself? Well, John's the banjo player and the most independent group member who's dedicated to his solo career and to the continued success of the band. Now, of course, John's solo career is just getting started, but the success of the Nitty Gritty Dirt Band seems assured, as this week they score their 2nd number one country hit with Modern Day Romance.

Out of their LP called Partners, Brothers, and Friends, the Nitty Gritty Dirt Band climbing up a notch as they score their second number one country hit with Modern Day Romance. You've been hearing the 40 best-selling country hits in the nation, just as you can every week. Today's chart was for the week ending September 14, 1985.

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Yes, hello and welcome to Digital Blues with me, Ashwin Smythe, and another great show for you, packed full of new music for you. And we started off with a track from the album that is number one in the Australian Airplay Blues charts. It's from my old friend Mark Easton, who just turns out fabulous stuff, always pushing boundaries and always successfully. The new album's called Dark Horse, and from that I played you a track called Cyclone CC Sali, that's in brackets by the way, and the album contains some fascinating instrumentation, a Zongruen, a Morin Koa, Dombro, Jules Harp and Hume. Mark loves the instruments from Mongolia and from China, and often visits to perform in those countries and perform with other musicians, some of whom appear on this album. I warmly recommend this album, Dark Horse, Mark Easton, definitely one for the collection and definitely something a bit different. Well, an album that came out quite a while ago now, from Eddie Ninevolt, but I only just received it. Glad I did, because I'm really enjoying it. And this is the title track. It's called Saratoga, and it's from Eddie Ninevolt.

0: Jackie Jackson needed killing. I'm wearing a wicked grin.
1: Sorry to interrupt there. Three tracks there. We started with Eddie Ninevolt and the title track from his album on Roof Records, Saratoga. And then another Roof Records release from earlier this year, Matthew Curry, and One for the Ride, the name of the album, and Barely Livin', the title of the track. And then the somewhat unsavoury Wicked Grin from CD Woodbreed Trio, their album called Bulldog. Well, next up, I'm returning to an album which I received last year from The Last Music Company, and which anybody who listens regularly will know I absolutely love, and I'm playing lots of tracks from it. The album is by Bobby Charles. It's Last Train to Memphis is the title, and this track is I Don't Want to Know.

Have you ever been to a Mississippi barbecue? Yes, Lord. Well, come on. I'm gonna take you right now. Listen.

and gentlemen, soul fingers, Mr. Kingston Livingston. Yes, Lord. Hey, Gino, come on, let's take it on home, man. Listen.

Yes, five very varied tracks there. We started off with Bobby Charles from his fabulous album, double album called Last Train to Memphis. Some superb and delicious guitar on there from Sonny Landreth, who guests on several of the tracks on that album. And the track called I Don't Want to Know, and a big thanks to Malcolm Mills at The Last Music Co. for sending me that. It was well worth it, Malcolm. I'm really, really enjoying it. And then Luscious Ballad from Joanne Shaw Taylor. It's her take on the Celeste song This Is Who I Am, and it is another single being released from her album The Trouble With Love. The Trouble With Love comes out in October, and the single This Is Who I Am came out on the 11th of May. And that song, to me, is absolutely redolent of a James Bond theme. Great big strings and big build and so on. Then we went to Australia, and Christina Crofts, an album called Best of Bottleneck, came out last year, but only just reached us, and an excellent album, really enjoying it. It's called, the album is called The Best of Bottleneck, and the track I played, See You Stumble. Then from Austria, not Australia, Austria this time, the Bad Rock Blues Band, and Caught by Rock and Roll from their excellent album called Shadows. And then finally, Zach Harmon and The Drive. An album, Zach Harmon and The Drive Live, came out in March, and that was a bit of a Mississippi barbecue. Some lovely soul blues there. And something completely different now from Reverend Freakchild. He has an album, double album out, called Blues and Spirituals, Him and then Him Hustler. And this is from the second CD, and called A Day Late and A Dollar Short.

And dealer calls seven out. Oh, damn, man. Jip again. Oh, man, that's me. Hey, come on.

Yes, love that. Four excellent tracks there with different tone, different style. We started off with Reverend Freakchild from his Blues and Spirituals Hymn Hustler album, double album. Came out on the 1st of May on the wonderfully named Treated and Released Records. And the track, A Day Late and a Dollar Short. And then we had the Poncha Train Shakers, their most recent album, Love, Peace and Children, which came out in February, and they're always worth listening to, always something a bit different about them, and the track called Going to Kentucky. And then from Finland, Long John McDonald, his EP Fly Free, which came out in April this year, and the track Hard Working Man, and then another track from the excellent album Ernestine Blues with Bob Corritore and friends featuring Teeny Tucker, and the track called Shoes, and the album is new recordings by Bob Corritore and friends cut between 2023 and 2025 with the cream of today's blues scene. Excellent track there. We finish up now with Chris Corcoran, a track from his album The Burner, which is due to come out in the autumn of this year. It's called Backchat. I've got to go. Thanks for your company. Bye for now.

Oh yes, the Rolling Stones. Who else could that be? They start off this edition of 50 Years of Pop. I am mainly Peter Kirkpatrick, and I'm with you for the next 2 hours with some great music and all that sort of thing. So stay with me, and yes, let's delve into the box and see what we have next for you.

Yes, I told you I'd find something, and find something I did. It was the Communards. And don't leave me this way. They formed up. When did they form up? I got a date here, and it's 1871, but I don't think they were that old. It's 1985, in actual fact. Jimmy Somerville came from Bronski Beat. Richard Coles was sort of an English musician. He's sort of very classically trained, I think. And he went on to become a priest. He was ordained and popped up on lots of quiz shows and all that sort of thing. So they had a couple of hits, really. That one, Never Can Say Goodbye and Don't Leave Me This Way. That was them. And now we've got the Blinded by the Light. Now, this is the one with the really interesting lyrics. It's Blinded by the Light. That's the words to it. So I hope you'll sing along with Manfred Mann here on 50 Years of Pop.

Now, I told you 1871 for the communards. I've left you wondering what 1871 referred to. How remiss of me. But there you go. The communards were named after the Paris Commune, which was the sort of revolutionary government that seized power in 18th of March 1871. And they controlled parts of Paris. That was all during the Franco-Prussian War. So I'll tell you that one. It was all to do with the French National Guard defending Paris and the working class, radicalism and all that sort of thing. Yes, I'm glad we cleared that up. I need to settle down now. Oh, I'm such a smooth operator. Well, it's Sade for you here on 50 Years of Pop.

Oh, yes, the Hollies, long, cool woman in a black dress. If you've ever seen the picture that goes with that, it's very, it's lovely. Very nice picture. A very, very attractive young lady. I shouldn't really say that, but there we go. Now, the Hollies, of course, were an English rock band formed in 1962, and they were one of the big hit players of the 60s and mid-70s. Graham Nash and Alan Clark with the very distinctive vocals, and Graham Nash went on to form Crosby, Stills, Nash, and then later with Young as well. Loads and loads of stuff, so if you haven't heard them, you know, just one look, Here I Go Again, I'm Alive, all that sort of thing, look through any window. But let's move on now. It's a bit of Connie Bailey Ray. She's gonna put our records on, and why not? That's what we do. It's a radio show after all.

yes, that was Albatross, Fleetwood Mac, of course, and it was their only top 10 number one hit in the UK, surprisingly enough, and that sold 60,000 copies a week. That was in January 1969. The whole sound of it is supposed to be sort of rolling waves and all that sort of thing. And it was Peter Green's inspiration. He was the man behind it all. And there's various versions of it, depends which one you like. And there's just a great, great piece of music. So that was that. Now, I've often waxed lyrical about this next artist, and I'm talking about Matt Monro. And he had this nice little single that was Born Free, and it was the title music of a film of the same name. It's all about lions and things and all that stuff. You've probably seen it.

Now, I've mentioned this before when I was once asked by another radio presenter to have my top 10. Radio presenters do that every now and then, sort of you ask another presenter to compile their top 10, top 20, whatever, and it makes a show essentially. But of course, we've got all this diverse taste between us, haven't we? And I hope you like my eclectic mix. But anyway, that is one of my favourite tunes, Dreadlock Holiday 10cc. And that come from the 1978, well, I won't mention the name of that, but it's got Tourists written in it. But it's a reggae song, and 10cc were one of those great groups that they could just change their style at the drop of a hat. They were very, very inventive. They were, of course, really made up of sort of two groups within the group. And this one was written by Eric Stewart and Graham Gouldman, and it was their lead single from that album. Now, it's based on real events, apparently. Eric Stewart and Moody Blues vocalist Justin Hayward were in Barbados, and Graham Gouldman experienced some of the things out there, and he says they saw a white man trying to be cool, and he just looked really naff, and he walked into a group of locals, and they said, don't you walk through my words, you've got to show some respect. So he was just trying to be hip and happening. Doesn't happen. And then Gouldman asked another local, and he said, you like cricket? He says, no, I love it. And that was that. And of course, it was actually filmed, the video for that was filmed in Dorset near Charmouth. So there you go, that was one of my favourite tunes, Dreadlock Holiday 10cc. Oh, hang on, there's somebody on the phone. It's The Clash. London's calling, apparently.

London's Calling, The Clash, a bit of punk rock for you, and we're now going from that to, I suppose you'd call this soft rock, I guess. It's Chicago, and If You Leave Me Now, written by Peter Cetera, and released 1976, and it was just one of those lovely tracks, just in my youth, you know, my background. I was 21 at the time. So here we go, it's If You Leave Me Now, it's Chicago. This is Peter Kirkpatrick.

Where did you come from? Where did you go? Yes, I know a joke about Cotton Eye Joe, but I don't think you want to hear it. It's too long. It's one of those. It's not that funny, actually. So forget I said that. No, that was, of course, Redneck and Cotton Eye Joe, which is based on a country folk song, surprisingly, called Cotton Eye Joe. But these people are Swedish, 1994, in case you're interested. Now, in case you're interested, you want a bit of Jackson's Blame It on the Boogie. Well, they can't defend themselves, can they? This is Peter Kirkpatrick. This is 50 Years of Pop.

Yes, Declan Patrick McManus, OBE, is up next. Who's that, you say? Well, of course, it's Elvis Costello. Of course it is. You knew that. Now, he's one of those artists. He's always been around, and it took me a while to get into him, I must admit. And he's just sort of different, isn't he? There's something about the guy. But I did like Allison and whatever, and I think that sort of tipped the balance, really. So I'm not playing that. No, unfortunately, I haven't got that with me. But what I'm going to play is Good Year for the Roses. So if you're in a gardening frame of mind here on 50 Years of Pop, here's Elvis for you.

Yes, so follow me for more gardening advice here on 50 Years Pop. That was, of course, Elvis Costello. His dad was the secret lemonade drinker. Yes, there was a TV advert for a pop. And his dad used to come down in the middle of the night. And he used to sing it. He used to sort of do a sort of a shaky Elvis thing, all that sort of thing. And he would go to the fridge and get a can or bottle of, we didn't have cans really in those days, a bottle of lemonade, and he would drink it secretly, hence becoming the secret lemonade drinker. So I'm a secret lemonade drinker. And then he would name the product, so I won't do that bit. Source of useless information here on 50 Years of Pop. Now, coming up next is Barbara Streisand, always good value for money. And she just keeps going on, and she's won just about everything that's going. So I won't list all of that. She's going to sing a song for us now, especially. She's just popped in to sing it. And it's called Stony Inn, which was originally written by Laura Nyro in February 1967. It's more of a gospel thing. And I think Barbara Streisand sort of revamped it and gave it some oomph. So it's a lovely piece of music. So here we go. It's Stony Inn. Stony Inn, apparently, is all about going down the wrong road. So if you're making the wrong choices in life, or you've got a dodgy sat-nav, like a U2 sat-nav, you know, with the streets go, no name, that sort of thing. Here we go. It's Barbara Streisand and Stony Inn. I'm going to sit down now.

Cat Stevens, aka Yusuf, and Wild World. He had some great tracks, Lady de Banville and all that sort of thing. So never, I didn't think he was really credited with being as people realising how good he actually was. He was fabulous. And still sticking around, I think, in various guises. Now, about a cheap joke coming up now. You know, find a way of introducing a track, Pete. Yeah, this is a bit tenuous. Yes, I keep getting these phone calls from somebody called Buster. And everything I do and I try and change their name, they keep coming back. Is there any way that you know to Blockbuster? Which is my way of introducing Blockbuster by the Sweet. But there we go.

Uxbridge is finest, apparently. That's where they come from, Uxbridge. Because I come from Slough, you see, so they were just down the road. Anyway, that was The Sweet and Blockbuster. They were glam rock at its finest, and they never really took themselves seriously. Although I think some people thought they did, but it was always very tongue-in-cheek, which was great. Now, let's move on. We go from this sort of glam rock to proper rock, and I'm talking about Dire Straits now. They were one of the groups that came out in the 80s, I think, and it was some of the stuff they just did, I just still love to this day. One of those groups that just don't fade away, in my opinion. So this is Dire Straits, and this is slightly more mellow, I guess. It's the Walk of Life.

yes, Dire Straits there. Now, all the way back to 1967, the great Alan Price from up north, he was a Geordie, I think, or Sunderland or something like that. But this track is called Simon Smith and His Amazing Dancing Bear. It's brilliant. It's a ragtime-influenced song, and it was written by Randy Newman, who was actually writing a song or trying to write a song for Frank Sinatra Jr., and he came up with words like Susie and Mary, and then he couldn't get anything to rhyme. So he had coat to wear, ended up with Dancing Bear. And then we've got this, and Sinatra never recorded it, but Alan Price did.

Strange? No, it's ELO. 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It is the lovely Kylie Minogue. We've gone all modern now. Modern for me. 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

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Yes, so that'll be ringing in your lugs all day long now. And now, you know, we were talking about things not rhyming when you're a lyricist, when you're writing tunes. Well, poor old Gilbert O'Sullivan. Do you remember him from the 70s? He was great stuff. He's having a bit of a problem because nothing rhymed.

Yeah, it's a rather poignant song there from Gilbert O'Sullivan. That was his first hit, really, 1970. And apparently Paul Weller is a big fan, you know, Paul Weller from The Jam and all the rest of it. And he reckons that Alone Again Naturally and that one, Nothing Rhymed, are two of his favourite songs, great lyrics and great tunes. And he used to come on this sort of ragamuffin appearance and play the piano in this sort of almost honky-tonk style, I guess. And he was just different and he was great. And I really liked his music and still do to this day. Now, this next track is a weird one. It is a weird one. It's Driver 67, it's Car 67. And it's all about a cabbie who has to go around to his ex-girlfriend's house and he doesn't want to. So here we go. I love this song. I really do. It's Driver 67, it's Car 67.

Well, it's a happy tune, isn't it? Eric Carmen and All By Myself. Well, I hope I'm not. I hope I haven't driven you all away with Car 67. But did you see the tenuous link there? You see, Car 67, Driver 67, and then Eric Carmen. You see, you think this show's thrown together, don't you? Yes, it is. Actually, it's all made up on the spot. Next up on 50 Years of Pop, one of my favourites. Of course, if you listen regularly, you'll know. And if you don't listen regularly, well, why not? I expect a note explaining it all. It's the Fabuloso, it's Carole King from Tapestry album, of course. I Feel the Earth Move.

Great song there. I feel the earth move. I feel the time is moving on. That's what I feel. This is Peter Kirkpatrick. Wishing you well. Thank you for your company today. Really appreciate it. I'm going to leave you with Luca by Suzanne Vega. And join me again if you possibly can when we'll do something extremely similar. Have a lovely day. Have a lovely tomorrow. Have a lovely week. This is Peter Kirkpatrick. This has been 50 Years of Pop. Thanking you for your company. And